0: everything you need?
1: Mm-hmm.
0: Okay. All right, have a good day, Mama.
1: Thank you.
0: Oh, shit, you forgot something. She gave me that number? It's on. I need that.
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0: a throwback to Praz's own album called Ghetto Superstar. And that is what you are. Yahadi Maya and
1: Senator J.
0: ODB, Old Dirty Bastard, aka Dirt Majerd of Wu-Tang.

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1: No, no, just a minute. Let's just calm down. For Christ's sake, let's just take it easy.
2: And let's take it easy.
3: Take it easy. Take it easy.

Ninth Creation Bubblegum, Payne, Ohio Players, Brunt, JB, that's no something. Need to worry, man. Yo, Soul Brother. And he's also the creator.

0: And let's go to the 47th Street with Jay Ivey and Layla Hepaway.
1: The South had an exodus. After flipping through the paper, our kinfolk knew what was next for us. They headed north to lay down their roots. The train was filled with hope, from the freight cars to the caboose. Next stop, Chicago, the big city of dreams and broad shoulders. This was the hot spot, even though the winters were

0: forwarded to an automatic voice message.
1: And let's talk to me with Lucky Day.
2: I just don't think I could do this without you.

0: everything I like.
1: Pretty Brown Eyes, Larry June, Jay Versace, Music Soul Child.
0: If this were real love like numbers, then you don't want.
2: I know you was the one, pretty green eyes, but I was caught up in the hype fast.

0: Hey, Stefan.
1: That's Freddie Jackson.
2: Yes, and you are my lady.
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night. And it used to be in the morning, and we used to be listening to PJ morning. Saturday night, Sunday night.